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2: 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So if it is that in South Africa ba ina puza Thursday kune italiyo mkwano tagieha mwano kimanyeja kulete lezevizivo. 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
3: 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Your weather forecast. The local weather.
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0: In the past, I've been polite, but now, as president of Uganda and chairman of the NRM, I will be very rough. So therefore, I don't want to hear that there is poverty in a homestead which has not accessed this money if they have the land. I demand this. And anybody who is a minister, if I come to your area and I find that you have not land, I will sack you.
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0: 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The Town Clerk Weymouth City Council informs all applicants stroke developers who submitted their development applications for the various proposed developments that the inspection team will visit their respective sites on Thursday, today, 23rd of July 2026, starting at 8:30 a.m. The division town clerks, division mayors, and town agents of the respective areas are all informed. The following must be at their site, stroke sites: Katasia Mika Eco Resort Hotel Limited in Kiriatete, Ko Jonaume, Zulai Kamujona, in Kasingo, Mpeo Harry, and Mpeo Elizabeth, in Karabuyamba, Kisembo Julius, in Central Business District, National Council Sports, Government of Uganda, Boma AFCON Training Grounds, in Kikuite, Mugisa Robert, in Kichwamba, Kirungi Daniel, Kabalega Resort Hotel. 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

0: of Hoima and the surrounding communities, this invitation is for you. 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
2: 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With you, with you, with you, with you, with you. 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
0: All is set for women council elections today. Four killed in Masaka Highway crash and Fombale city staff interdicted over abuse of office. 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
14: Good morning, it's 9 in the morning. Welcome to our 9 a.m. news program. My name is Mutegeki Dikderikamoti, and all the details. The leadership crisis at Uganda Human Rights Commission came into a sharp focus on Wednesday after Chairperson Mariam Mwanga failed to appear before the committee on commission's statutory authorities and set enterprises COSASE weeks after submitting her resignation amidst allegations of political interference and corruption. Mwanga was expected to appear before COSASE as members of parliament scrutinized the commission's operations and financial mismanagement. State Attorney General Sam Mayanja told Parliament earlier that Mwanga had only submitted a notice of resignation and therefore remained the substantive chairperson until the resignation is formally concluded. Her absence immediately shifted the focus of meeting from financial accountability to questions about who is currently steering the commission after commission has revealed that no leadership meeting has been held since March 2023. Uganda Human Rights Commissioner Jacklay Tatuhaire told members of Parliament that although the commission had no deputy chairperson, Mwanga remains responsible for convening meetings and providing leadership. Atuhaire, who appeared visibly emotional during her submission, said that the commission had been unable to carry out key statutory functions, including tribunal sittings, because of the chairperson's prolonged absence. She further disclosed that she had not personally seen Mwanga since March, despite occasionally reporting to the commission's offices. Committee members questioned why commissioner had not thought out Mwanga after learning that she had been at office earlier this week. Atuhaire responded that she had not visited the chairperson's office, maintaining that Wangadia had effectively been absent from the commission's activities for several months. Her account was corroborated by Commissioner Kano retired Stephen Basaliza, who confirmed that the commission's leadership had not convened a single meeting since March. Several members of parliament noted that the testimony pointed out to what one member described as a breakdown in internal control of the commission. All is set for the election of women council at village level, which is slated for today, Thursday. Speaking to Hoima FM, the returning officer of Hoima District, in an exclusive interview on Wednesday evening, Santa Kwana revealed that they have made all the preparations and the exercise will kick off with the village registrar reading out names ahead of the elections. According to Takwana, women voters will line up behind their preferred candidates immediately after their names have been read by the polling officials. Among the positions to be voted for are chairperson, vice chairperson, secretary, publicity secretary, and secretary for finance, to make 5 positions at the village level. The returning official noted that only women voters in the register will participate in the voting process. Takwana has rallied all women to turn up in big numbers, saying that the offices are key enhancing service delivery in their areas. Meanwhile, police in Bunyoro region have assured residents of adequate security during the Women Council elections and LC1 chairperson elections. Solomon Mugisa, the Albertine North Regional Community License Officer and the acting regional police spokesperson, emphasized that police have sufficient personnel to provide security at all polling stations and all villages in Bunyoro. 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

0: 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In the other news, four people were on Wednesday killed in a fatal crash at Mutanga along Masaka Kampala Highway in Masaka City, according to Masaka East Regional Police spokesperson SP Kasiria Twaha. The accident involved a futsal box body vehicle, registration number UBQ23ITQ, and a Mercedes Benz trailer, registration number CGO9638AF/19 and CGO6561AA/19. The trailer, driven by Swanswa Kamun Kanyamunyu, who died in the crash, was heading from Masaka to Kampala when it allegedly overtook another vehicle at Matanga Hill and collided head-on with the Fuso, which was traveling from Kampala to Masaka. The injured passenger was taken to Masaka Regional 4 Hospital for treatment, while the bodies were taken to the same hospital mortuary for post-mortem. Police inquiries into the cause of the crash have since kicked off, with careless overtaking blamed for the crash. And four senior officials of Mbale City have been ordered to step aside to pave way for investigation into the allegation of gross negligence, abuse of office, mismanagement of public resources, and possible financial impropriety. The directive is contained in a July 22nd letter from the Permanent Secretary and the Minister of Local Government, Ben Kumumanya, addressed to Mbale City Clerk. The officials affected are Principal Civil Engineer, Engineer Edison Kasata, Principal Health Officer, Environmental Health, Charles Wandera, Senior Civil Engineer, Engineer Anthony Wanasolo, and Senior Physical Planner, Fred Nambafu. According to the letter, the decisions follows concern raised during a meeting convened by local government minister in Mbale, where allegations were made against the four officials. Kumumanya says the allegations include gross negligence of duty, abuse of office, mismanagement of public resources, and possible financial impropriety, which have allegedly compromised service delivery in the city. The permanent secretary directed the Mbale city clerk to interdict officers immediately to allow investigation by the State House and Anti-Corruption Unit and other relevant government agencies to investigate, instructed that interdictions be effected in accordance with Section FS 14 of the Public Service Standing Orders 2021. Kumanya said the communication was intended to ensure urgent administrative action as investigations get underway.
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0: Kitara Football Club's aggression in the domestic transfer market continues, with yet another combative midfielder in Jerome Kiria. Kiria penned a two-year deal with the Royals as a free agent after his contract expired at Bull FC.
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0: Two Russians have been found guilty of terrorism and spying by a court in Angola's capital, Luanda. Political consultant Igor Rashin was sentenced to 11 years in prison, and translator Levi Rastanov was given 8 years. They had denied charges. They were arrested last August over accusation of stirring up anti-government protest, conducting a campaign of disinformation, and attempting to interfere in next year's presidential elections. The Russian lawyers had previously requested their extradition to Russia under bilateral cooperation agreements. The BBC has not been able to establish whether the court approved the request. Thank you so much for listening to us and being there for us. From entire Space of Feminist Department, Mutege Kidiki Derek Amoti.
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0: 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Remember, this is our last hour of the show. And tugende na kimo maisa kaile kanu kawa kaile kukumanya. What's trending on social media?
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0: 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I like it again, Yagamba. I'm thinking. 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I am thinking to be
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1: 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I'm a message.
0: But keep them coming. We shall definitely read them during the show.
1: We shall get there. 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
1: 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It always mean a throwback or flashback Thursday, na radio, ndukutero bzina wa walihehe. 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
0: Okay, and ladies and gentlemen, we don't know when you need to get bwangu bwangu mu social issue eya kiroken.
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0: Okay, nibaba nyoni wetu aba the Dawn's Touch Pure Senses Spa. 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
1: At this time round, talk about a social issue. 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
4: 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That's it.
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1: The right to land is a cornerstone for all other human rights. It is a key component for the realization of the right to food, housing, and economic rights. The Constitution provides that land belongs to the people of Uganda and is held in accordance with established land tenure categories. These include customary tenure, which is a predominant tenure system across rural areas. Customary tenure guarantees the rights of communities that have owned and utilized land in accordance with the norms and practices of that area. Unfortunately, many customary owners are being displaced or threatened by unscrupulous people, which has caused the restlessness in the communities. Say no to land grabbing. Respect customary land rights. This message is brought to you by the Civic Response on Environment and Development, CRED, in partnership with Avocats and Frontier, with support from the Belgium Development Corporation.
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0: 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No talks over the new contract so far. 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Iwe anyakure Radio Spice FM ano uliriza this morning. 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

0: 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I demand this. 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
0: 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Master Pentagon, agambia sang for the show, my dear. I'm live from Kampala. 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Okay. Then to our Mbabazi, we are really appreciate for your information and being the radio presenter. 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
0: 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I'm Isaac around Buhimba Town. Thank you so much, Isaac. 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
0: Yes, Robert.
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0: 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Thank you so much. 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
3: 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I thought
0: 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Okay. 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
7: A very good afternoon. Thank you for tuning in on air and online. It is exactly 1 p.m. My name is Johnson Kanyasigavoli, and here is the news in detail. In our news, the elections for women councils and committees across the city has kicked off peacefully, and the elections are being conducted in Market Cell, Park Cell, Lusaka, Upper Cell, Middle Cell, Kibati 1, Kariabuhire, Katugo, Buikia Kiariru, among others in Hoima West and Hoima East divisions respectively. In Kariabuhire Cell, Kabajungu Beatrice has been elected as the chairperson of Women Committee after polling 40 votes against Katuhaire Harriet's 37 votes. Kabajungu, while speaking to Spice FM immediately after being declared the winner, has committed herself to continue advocating for improving the economic and social welfare of the women in the area and ensuring the access government programs. Katuhaire

and social welfare of the women in the area and ensuring the access government programs. Katuhaire on the other side has rejected the poll results, saying that they were marred by several irregularities, and has asked the Electoral Commission to call again for a new date of the polls. In Bujumbura East itself, Kakwaire Sauda has been elected the new chairperson in the area. Speaking to Spice FM, Musingusi Matthew, the Southern Ward Councillor, has praised the women for conducting peaceful elections and called on the elected leaders to ensure they work for their people. Still on elections, the elections office in Hoima District has warned locals and candidates against removing names from the village registers ahead of LC elections. Today, all eligible women voters are voting for their village women committees across the country, while the LC chairpersons will be voted next week on the 28th of July. Now, speaking to the Assistant Hoima District Returning Officer, Georgina Tumusime, has noted that they have received several complaints that some individuals have continued to remove some individuals who are voters in the register ahead of the elections. Tumusime says the period for raising complaints regarding all names in the register expired long time ago and no further editing should be made on the register. She says only individuals appearing in the register will be allowed to participate in today's elections and the one next to week. She has called upon all locals to ensure they remain united and maintain peace, saying that elections come and go, but their lives stay. From Kagadi,

0: in the news. The Territorial Police of Katwe Division in Kasese District have arrested a 52-year-old man over allegations of sexual abuse in a 10-year-old girl. The suspect, Tuwan Ismail from Katwe Kabatoro Town Council, is currently in police custody as investigations continue. According to reports, the victim was staying with her aunt, who is married to the suspect, in a two-roomed house. The incident reportedly took place after the victim's aunt left home on June 20th to visit leaving the girl and the suspect alone in the house. It is alleged that from July 15, 2026, during the night, the suspect started rallying the girl from the sitting room where she usually sleeps, then taking her to his bedroom. The girl confided in a fellow pupil at Katwe Primary School about the abuse on the July 20th of this year. The people then reported the matter to the school head teacher, Julia Sande, who in turn reported it to police. The police registered a case of aggravated defilement and the victim was taken for medical examination. Her statement was recorded and the evidence collected to support the case. The suspect was arrested and is now detained at the police station pending further legal proceedings. Renzori East Police spokesperson ASP Eli Mate has condemned the act, noting that such behavior is unacceptable in society.
1: Business news.
2: It's brought to you by
1: Bye,
0: from Kagadi. The Resident District Commissioner for Kagadi, Caroline Nashimesa, has suspended the formation of a water user board for the Mpefuya Sande Town Council pipe to water project until it is fully completed. The project, valued at more than Uganda shillings 500 million, has faced criticism from residents and local leaders who say it remains incomplete despite an early attempt by district officials to establish the water board. During a meeting at Mpefuya Sande Town Council headquarters, Nashimesa halted the planned formation of the water user board and gave the district engineering department an ultimatum of 2 weeks to complete the outstanding work and address the residents' concerns. She also directed the public not to use the installed water taps until a technical assessment is complete. The RDC accused the district engineer, Robert Bukenya, for failing to ensure value for public money and overseeing substandard work.
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0: Spice FM. And in sports, Itara Football Club's aggression in the domestic

0: transfer market continues with yet another combative midfielder in Jerome Chiria. Chiria penned a 2-year deal with the Royals as a free agent after his contract at Bull FC had expired. The hard-working midfielder is an established passer of the ball from all distances, a good dribbler, and shoots at goal. The writing is well spelled on the wall that Chiria boasts the offensive department of Kitara FC, where Frank Zaga to message Sean Brightest last season is yet the unpaid signing for Kitara following the capture of goalkeeper Joel Vama Mutakubwa, Nicholas Kasasi, Diego Missi, Semugera, Jackson Sembatia, Martin Chiza Luwama, and Ghanaian defender Christopher Boni.
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0: And across the international scene, more than 1,000 people have died in the Ebola outbreak in Congo, according to Africa's top health body. A grim toll in the fastest Ebola outbreak in history as conflict, community resistance, and uneven response fuel its spread. Speaking at a health summit in Ghana on Wednesday, Dr. Jean Kaseya, Director General of the Africa Centers for Disease Control and Prevention, said 1,031 deaths have been confirmed so far. These are people dying. They are dying because we don't have vaccines, we don't have medicine, we don't have funding, he added. Thank you for tuning in. It's only 8 minutes past 1 p.m. That's all we had from Spice FM News Desk. Akalitango program still continues with talent. Keep it here at Spice.
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0: In the past, I've been polite, but now, as president of Uganda and chairman of the NRM, I will be very rough. So therefore, I don't want to hear that there is poverty in a homestead which has not accessed this money if they have the land. I demand this. And anybody who is a minister, if I come to your area and I find that you have not land, I will sack you. 89.9 Spice FM. 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
1: So controversial because it could lead eventually to Saudi Arabia developing a nuclear weapon. The leader has said that if Iran does that, he will do the same.
2: U.S. companies will help Saudi Arabia develop nuclear reactors. U.S. and Saudi officials are also going to undertake a study to determine if it's commercially viable to mine uranium material inside of Saudi Arabia and enrich it inside the kingdom. The Trump administration is confident that there'll be enough safeguards in place to stop Saudi Arabia from further enriching that material, which would be necessary for a nuclear weapon. Two big concessions the Saudis get from this deal are the right to enrich uranium domestically and avoiding more stringent monitoring and inspections by the International Atomic Energy Agency. Getting access to nuclear power will free up oil exports that they consume domestically.
0: Aha. 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
3: cannot let Iran have a nuclear weapon they won't have a nuclear weapon so we're going to honor them and one of the hardest things to do for me it's one of the hardest things to do as a president but has to be done well Americans aren't against the war the a poll just came out Americans don't want high gasoline prices but they're not against the war that just came out loud and clear in a poll nobody wants Iran to have a nuclear weapon do you want Iran to have a nuclear weapon you think it's good we can't let
0: Okiala 89.9 Spice FM ensonga mu Middle East ni kwa ziriziti omusayija munyairani tayanguhire omusayija mu America tayanguhire anko kunka kugambira abantu bakwenda win-win situation habeki kukorwa 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
4: has very damaging effect on the potential for diplomacy However, and this is of course passion to me, there's no better way to resolve a war than through diplomacy. It's got to be win-win. It can't be win-lose, despite the comments that we hear every day. And that means diplomacy and mediation. They need to think they have no other option. And that, in that sense, they need to think, in the phrases that we're hearing these days, they need to think they have lost. And it's perfectly clear, as you know better than me, that they don't think that. It's also true for the US, you know, I mean, it's, I don't choose between these two parties. But they need to think, and there's a phrase, by the way, in the mediation community, which may be relevant here, a mutually hurting stalemate. So you have a stalemate which hurts both and stops both thinking that a pursuit of war is going to change their position in the war now between the US and Iran. And I think that It's the one of the few positive things that I can think of at the moment that's happening in that war. I suppose Oman is, for whom I have the greatest respect, had a lot to do with them in the past. But because not because of any lack of talent, not at all, but because they have a position naturally enough in terms of geography in the Straits of Hormuz issue. Oman was doing a wonderful job before the war started, then were cast out, and I think they probably aren't the significant mediation force that they were. I think Pakistan, which is a great new arrival, by the way, on the mediation scene, because we haven't seen them do this stuff before, but they passed messages firmly between the parties, and they were ever vigilant and they were ever energetic, but it's not enough.
0: So, ebyono birani bigenda maiso, ihangire Irani, barugireba agamba, tibeteka nirizediru yona, tibakweta agakura kigambo kiyo ni kuatageno kuikiraniza akuba nguvo tibasura kuikiraniza na omuliwe 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

0: In the past, I've been polite, but now, as president of Uganda and chairman of the NRM, I will be very rough. So therefore, I don't want to hear that there is poverty in a homestead which has not accessed this money if they have the land. I demand this. And anybody who is a minister, if I come to your area and I find that you have not landed, I will sack you.
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4: Good, I found you, senior painter.
5: Nice meeting you too.
4: Ah.
5: But you look confused.
4: Yes, I am.
5: What is the problem?
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5: Sadolin is the answer.
4: Hey,
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4: Why Sadolin?
5: For over 20 years that I've been in painting,
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4: Okay.
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16: 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the messages here. On a Gamba Spy Sports team with me, DJ Index from Kiabaseke Gamba on Sunday. 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
16: 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And why is United team too silent in transfers? Money pass for Kirim. 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
16: 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Another one on the radio. 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
16: 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Another one on the radio, hello.
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16: 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Okay, sorry network kutabani zemu. 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
18: 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Endo kani kavano kwa ta kwa kambulo.
16: 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Okay. 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
18: the
16: Kurungo Gambota,
18: the Kurungo, was a Natchkorogan in part.
16: Kono Camparo, yes.
18: No, you know, I will. Seven from the garden.
16: What?
18: Quemeca. I don't care.
16: Who?
18: Come to Quemeca.
16: To Quemeca. Okay, I wait a mature. Okay, I think to get Sigm same as a year in your baby. Atisabila kwa ntu maalize nsongezo kari Spice FM
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So therefore, I don't want to hear that there is poverty in a homestead which has not accessed this money if they have the land. I demand this. And anybody who is a minister, if I come to your area and I find that you have not landed, I will sack you.

0: Yes. 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And hey, it's a Thursday. A simple throwback. Musibine mutamuli kurungi muli steady. And the hot spice and spice is making its entry. Hoima City is amazing. And hey, what can you say? Welcome to the show. Welcome to the hot spice and spice. 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You're trying to get another mix at four. Yes, we're only switching back to Garuka Enyo Magati. Dude, this is Biebe Cool. I think this was the biggest time of his showbiz game. I mean, not only for him, but for names like Jose Chameleon, names like Bobby Wine. This was the time. Aliwagambaga Sindika Sindike. As in, the industry was hot, hot. Industry was hot, hot. And you have seen Bebeko come back to his part of his showbiz game later in 2026, Nyumbao. I mean, before that, No Risk EP. Showbiz kazibayiri zikanyiri. G-Wagoni, Motoka, Enju, like so much. The other day he told us, aina kitabu kikubaruamu. I mean, how about 600,000 US dollars?
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6: Welcome to the Hot Spice at Spice, actually. And the celebrity gossip is too hot. Abukwa bana baitu ana bana Uganda, ba Uganda ghetto kids. These people against the maiso no kuteka face ye angale to Uganda. I mean, making that, even earning that global recognition. You know, ndosirege Shakira. Shakira is just not a simple name. Shakira is a world star. Nkubaza muntu wa performing the World Cup ezikwa ogana omuntu ayekole ile ibara mo industry. The Colombian superstar came out to pledge kuragani za usajiki bwe ali aban after that successful FIFA World Cup performance. In fact, movie gambo vye, she's so pleased about why again somewhere in New York, her Barclays Center, about her performance end. I mean, yaba na muno muno ekingura ine ya gamba, they are so polite, they have the discipline, and they are so committed. So, abana manu our ghetto kids, they don't have that same picture. Iba ikaerena, kale, they have had a profile recently, but it is getting beyond now. It is so much for them now.
7: Changed our lives. You have changed our lives. You know that, Ricky. Ricky! Joseph! Ivan! Ciara! Brighton! Kesha! Jojo and Kendra.
6: So you can tell na mabara gabana wano gona gamanyire. This is the performance at the Barclays Center somewhere in New York after that World Cup performance. And now this is pretty amazing, man. So they have done a project with big names like French Montana and some other big names like Eddie Kenzo na band, and they have not backed off. Ati market ya band abana egenda kweyongera bukeire bwizire after that FIFA World Cup performance. Wow, this is amazing to see. This is good to see. Mbaini Ndoranu Cindy, they call her the King herself. The King herself came out to kubazao ebimo halebio. The biggest risks. Rundi, unko, omanyire puli business, ebamo risks. Rundi, you know, ekintu kyo kusobora, you know, kuteka yo, but you're not sure bukiraba kiragara. I make kusobora no kulete la obuzivu. I mean, every business has good in that. And as Cindy, na wako bazao, ezimo halezo risks, ezamani mune eza kuzidere mo music industry. Ya bazao mulingo bakozere kizindeke kya actually mulingo bakozere concert ya boom party. I mean, she says this completely changed direction mbomezi we na professional journey. You know, abagena bazao decision yonka yokora concert egi ya gamba ngu the idea ekabe musiga iro, it has stayed with ekabe musiga iro for some good time. Baitu kandi geno maiso na kushua mungu ati leka tukikole. It was very, very far from easy. That was one of the biggest risks she has done. Because you know, even to viokola konsatano mwayanga Uganda, please, okusa kuteka mota iremu ya dekishweka kiyote iremu. You know, sentence garuka mkusasura, abatimbire, abakozere stage, abazinire, things of that kind, you know. And according to Cindy, launching the concert egi ya boom party, I mean, akabana isana kuchua generational curse. Because, busa omuzini weno mkazano mwayanga, yakako zile in a successful concert kuisana egyo. I mean, she has done it first. Yeah? She admitted that akatunga katito, kaya ihire munikako. I mean, baitungu kandi kikamukonyera. I mean, she made it out. You know, she got there. She did something for herself. Yes, that is Cindy. I mean, business yao nayo inakufo ina risks zo kuata zoteira. But hey, the end of the day, is it going to be successful? Mudozere Rihanna na showcasing products in Piaka is a Savage X Fenty. I mean, she did some photos alia po somewhere at the poolside. And Cardi B and Maduka Okoye, they can't stop. Maduka Okoye alimusambi wampira asambira mutimu ya AS Roma. 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Have you guys heard about somebody called Burning Spear? Ya muzini wa reggae wa mani muno. Ya kizina kete kia reggae today kikuru gali Burning Spear. It is titled Make With Wit. Welcome to this world.
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0: Karone kizina yake Geno Malta yake andamanya. This afternoon we're looking for a star. Okusobola kutere sim. Okusobola nokolesa idabegi ya WhatsApp ya 0 msanju 8 9 9 9 9 9 9 9 9 9 9 9 9 9 9 9 9 9 9 9 9 9 9 9 9 9 9 9 9 9 9 9 9 9 9 9 9 9 9 9 9 9 9 9 9 9 9 9 9 9 9 9 9 9 9 9 9 9 9 9 9 9 9 9 9 9 9 9 9 9 9 9 9 9 9 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
0: 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I think I'm vacation yangi ya P7 ya.

0: Tweeds, Trick Daddy. Yes, we're going back in time. Because never get what's happening. It is 59. Oman, you know, Mount of Warfare, they are always going to give a good side of you. And yes, that good side could be there. Usakuba oli murungi somewhere now. Before, Omzaja Moses Ali atakaba ile kufa. I mean, abantu were like, hiyo Omzaja alimene. No, again, eh, ikakuzile. No, takia sobra no kuikara, things of the car. Now that he's gone, I mean, to kufuna bingi muno ebi kumukuatao. Someone should have told you, Mr. Moses Ali akabao sports minister anomwe. Actually, a FUFA president at some point. Now, back in the early 1980s, you know, Bagama wakateka so much of his undying efforts. Kurangu Uganda, tuwasawarano kusengura ikikopoe kiaseka fa. That is around 1989. 12 years is tukawatu maze tutasinga ikikopoe kiasi Uganda. But due to Ali's influence, timu ni yageno maiso no gibakinga twa yatunga necessary logistics and yasobora no competing even more to more of these competitions nkokwe kabeta kakozere alia. In fact, they say Ali agagendo maiso no convince, is it convincing, I mean convincing the president then Idi Amin Dada kugura motoka za rally from England for these Ugandan drivers, because Uganda is hosting the Organization of African Union Rally Championship in 1975. Mukampalao. But we need to be kusawara agaruka viveo. Anyway. Even at the time in 1997, there was that Fracas Express na S Villa of Mpira Ugwatani ngide violent at Muteza 2 Stadium. Wankulukuku. And they say he was just a common man. Among the people, tear gas canisters of Zatirali, Omohala, Bova Yurukide Kuturuka Stadium. I mean, this is how close he was to his people.
1: Esaa ziri kumi nemu ezaruwebagi.
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2: UAP or Dimicho, hatine yetwa or Dimicho, the Catan Chorjian Ruskia, I took take a gentasia yawe, I could yaburichum, or Dimicho, Nerebel Insurance Regulatory Authority of Uganda. Ukumanibu Kuteraho, Terra number Ite Yavsha, a ya not manana not note, a Misha TV, Mushanjo not note.
3: That TBT edition, I mean Amabaranka, Kid Fox, Peter Mouse, Dibanj. 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You people don't know ngu hakaba hodu wegyu. Yes, is a bafana na yiya Moses. I mean, they are playing in the mix at 5. Some Juwakali. There is some, who is this? Mr. Gooks. We tried some Nat Duck. Names like Twister. Anthony Hame Uton. 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
1: Oil and gas activities create risks for the fragile ecosystems of Bunyoro region and the well-being of the people. 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

0: This is Ashanti, Akon, and Nelly. Kisuna gets a body on me. It's 34 after 5 in the evening. The throwback party continues.
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0: Amazima mba intamanyinengu Idi Amini. 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But they say the Uganda's former president, this is the day, 23rd of July, or 2003. Of Yarugire Mukoma, akaba mazile wiki yona ali Mukoma mu. 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But also mwaka gurukomye rendane sato, 1903, muramu manjile emotoka ya ikikaki ya Ford. 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And they say they sold it for about $850. Timanyine mu Uganda zikuwa sente zinga. I will calculate later and tell you. But on this day, niboba bandize kutunda their very first motoka yabwe ko bandiza kimu. You can talk about some of these more events. Nkumwaka gwenkume yino mkaga Tiger Woods via fokere omuzana ko bandiza kimu. 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Kusinga British Open titles ezi hunde rangaine. And then 2011, omuzine Amy Winehouse. At 27 years, she's found dead mwaka game London. And they say it is alcohol poisoning. Mu 2019, Boris Johnson. Nibo ya singire okwebembira kitebe kimu mbungereza. It's a political party called the Conservative Party. But later, on the next day, bamo ereza ikikarukiwa Prime Minister. 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That monarchy kind of rule. And then it introduced this kind of style, the modern Republic of Egypt.
4: Abarungi bange, okusasura, ebintu byona ha agent wa DFCU akweri lide. 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

0: Shakira, Beyonce. 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Hi, miaka kama kumi ya bide davido, their friendship still continues. Recently, baka sharing a Kisani Afifa World Cup. I mean, with that nostalgic snap, Beyonce is within, and fans vying in Baguruka Muno Kingraine, you know, fans are back in the unforgettable beautiful liar era. A kissing I can get a beautiful liar. It bothers me. Abwaki NC itu abana Uganda itu banza kurecognizing a talent eya itu habwaitu. I mean, we have the raw talent in Uganda, but we don't appreciate abantu bantu tubasima tubarabya mama iso tugaruka mu comparing. Now, aruwa mojiba mweta Joseph Opio. If you've been on shows of Widow of a World Cup, you know what I'm talking about. I mean, tituina kuswa rangu tukasleeping a talent ya Joseph Opio. Mbwakaba na akiali na ito an. I mean, he used to do a simple LOL show on Urban TV. And people, you people didn't applaud him whatsoever. Yarugamo Uganda. Yagenda aheru kuombeka career ye. South Africa and then to the US. He never stopped believing in himself. Later, Trevor Noah Yamurora ya recognizing a talent, a person, atalimu na Uganda. And then, just like that, he became a daily show writer. 2024, ya singer sports Emmy Award. Guy is so passionate about sports. And Bwide Muno is now recognized globally for analysis you are considering World Cup na Trevor Noah. But hey, he's still proud of Uganda. Wukuwa mwika ini Murora na mentioning Uganda. Mo analysis is hey. Oh my God. More music in the next hour. It is that throwback edition. I have more of that Beyonce, the Blue Tree, Phile Bongole Lutaya. We have some Maroon 5. We have some Akon. And hey, msaya gigaruka utu jakubaza mental health. Mental health, hamirimo. Especially for the men.
1: Esaenu, emedine kuikibu hao.
2: UAP or Dimicho, hatine yetwa or Dimicho, bekatan chorjendo Ruskia, I took take agent as yawe, ahikuria burichum, or Dimicho, nerebe wa insurance or jurator authority of Uganda. Ukumanyukuchiraho, terra number yite yawsha, ya not manana not a note, emisha TV, mushanjo not a note.
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0: In the past, I've been polite. 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

Beyonce, Ida, Jay-Z, and Kizuna Makita, Deja Vu. Welcome to the very final hour of this show. Tulimohot 6 at 6. Ekizina kikuzana number 8 today. Before that, Phil Ebongole Lutayai. Pisa zo. That is the original version of the entire stuff. 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I mean, it is only organic materials. 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And again, bali certified na kishongole kia UNBS. 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And then kinubi around about mwa Depot na Yevwa a Freedom Street. Bali mwa Simon Enterprises na Good Services. 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
0: Thank you very much, Shompita Gwakedi, Aaron, Spice FM, Gusembeide, and so many of the sponsors are coming in. 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
0: 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Victorious Primary School, Mixed Day and Boarding Primary School, Lusaka Middle, thank you. 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

0: Get a blue tree. This one is titled Together. It is playing at number 4 this evening. The Hot 6 at 6. Yes, we want to advocate for some men's well-being. You know, the workplace is sometimes... you can tell that they are becoming increasingly demanding. As in, kubasaba kora king. I mean, you have to do a lot of working. Things of that kind. This is what I mean. And most of these times, conversations around the mental well-being. There are some people call it, participants, of course, kutunura muno, have wamezi wao. Can you look at your life first? I mean, reflect on your own lives first. I mean, some people are reminding you, success rundo busi nguzi, tikiraba buraba mu professional achievements, zine zitu kwetaga, but also, kuraba mu self-awareness, kutekereza wamezi wawe, and then relationships, you cannot, okusawara nukubaza yewe nitu nga personal growth, rundi kukura iwe nko muntu. So, of we members, as in leadership, kina alikita andikira, it begins with taking that responsibility, rundi iwe kutuwa rujuna nizivwa, ha, kuba kurungi kwao, your own well-being. And sometimes it's better to seek support. 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It is not weakness. 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It is better for your own well-being. So, most of these times, as we look at so much of these tiring jobs, let's also remember the mental well-being of these people. The hustler, the man, please. You know? 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Wisdom is better than weakness. You understand?
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0: 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MC Eddie, I nebiona webali muno. You say you're listening from Chinubi. 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
5: 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And then, number 2, this is Love, Maroon 5. Song number 1 is Akon. 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Godwin and Kevin will be back tomorrow. Good night.
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0: In the past, I've been polite, but now, as president of Uganda and chairman of the NRM, I will be very rough. So therefore, I don't want to hear that there is poverty in a homestead which has not accessed this money if they have the land. I demand this. 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

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So therefore, I don't want to hear that there is poverty in a homestead which has not accessed this money if they have the land. I demand this. And anybody who is a minister, if I come to your area and I find that you have not money, I will sack you.

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2: 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They are now admitting students for NEO Intake 2026-2027 into degree, diploma, and certificate programs. At Kabalega College Masindi, they are committed to providing quality, affordable, and holistic education that equips learners with the knowledge, skills, and values needed for today's competitive world. Courses awarded by Uganda Christian University UCU Mukono. They include bachelor courses, business administration, education, arts with education, science in education, social work, public administration and management, business administration, that is diploma, and certificate in theology. They have diploma and certificate courses awarded by Uganda Vocational and Technical Assessment Board, UVTAB. They are at national diploma and certificate level in accounting and finance, information technology, computer science, business management, records and information management, procurement and logistics management. They have diploma and certificate courses awarded by Kabalega College Masindi, and that includes diploma courses in social work, public administration and management. Their students benefit from a well-stocked library, modern ICT facilities, conducive learning environment, affordable tuition fees, adequate accommodation facilities, among others. Please pick application forms from the Office of the Academic Registrar not later than the 25th of August 2025-2026. 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

0: And of course, that is Backstreet Boys, and the song is Quit Playing Games with My Hair. With My Hair. If you came to me, then by Timmy Keaton, Tommy Keaton coming in here on Spice FM Night Shift Show. Tulimu Porampora is a very cool and lovely Thursday evening girl. Wherever you are, those who are tuning in, Kyokura Kirikirungimuno, we better call us Spice FM. We're indeed the your number one radio station, of course, in the region. Tulimu Porampora, to get number is 1 to Kitera. Bili kweza bina bisatu za July Thursday bili abina mkaga. Why not to enjoy abandi abataina sente abaina sente sa weekend abataina sente mulinda lindemo enye weekend enye kutandika kia katan, that is tomorrow. But for those who have got the money, it's today night shift show, playing some cool solo music and of course some studios aba Bunyoro's finest, Mike Squeezer, aba Navi KMC, Lopez the Illest, and Porampora, your number one radio station. Again, I myself want to hundred you know, Facebook, Instagram, Xwagete, Twitter, Kuna Tubayo, Porampora. 0759899899, that is our WhatsApp line. Message Mpora Mpora. Then 0751 899899 0784 899249. Those are our studio lines. Sooner than later, now we don't miss out a couple of end sports updates. Now we are going to be at the top of the hour. That is Sahina. Hey, now we are going to be in Spice FM. Abali within Hoima City. Abali, you know, around you know, Hoima District. Nanya abali outer. Bunyoro, baitu na ugambo kia la Spice FM. Teiro mpura mpura, kiokora kilikirungi muno muno muno muno. It's a Thursday and of course tomorrow is a Friday. Up next, let me just drop you to a short commercial break, then I'll be back here on Spice.
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Okay, Spice FM, that is of course Yodine Sparks. She's an American singer and actress. 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Ibiri msanju then, no AI, ibiri msanju tatu, ibiri msanju then, this is my now. Okay, then one wing battlefield and kazina niko kinyina kabwe ni katera mstudio za Spice FM. That is a battlefield. 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Nabuzina bundi bundi and a Spice FM. Mwebale kuwa mriyo kwa mwebale kuwa mteiro home pora mpora. 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Hey, Abanavika. Thanks, you know, for the show. It's me, Rita. Hoima City, side is Kinubi. Okay. 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Thanks for being on Spice. Hey, Abanavik, I'm Sharif for Kiakirube. And of course, dropping in your regards to Mama Idrin. Bridget Kiakagundwa to Isaac Kiakirube. BJ Ranks Kiakirube. Yes, Gaibanda, Claire Masindi, and of course your mom, Kisiha, and Godwin, and Kellen, talent, to Gambant, Twina Baby. Okay, Chakabi, Valakura Spice FM, no Kubakona, Hopora, and Pora Hano, your number one radio station. Okay, that is a battlefield. Kruger, my Jordan Sparks, Hannah Spice FM. Pora mpora na gambire ata gambire. Hello, Urban Black Temple Kaseta. 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Okay, chakabi Black Temple. Agamba chi Manuel Ungwechi wachongambe. Then there is Emma Bamina Street aho. Mwakadogo and your team. Agamba chiva Emma Mix and Nasifa. 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Mwebale kubanga kwa mliku Spice FM. Nagamant, hey, it's Vans here from Kijungu. Drop me, Mr. Piano Man by Brandy. Okay, to your beloved one, Porampora Spice FM. If you're there, you can just drop in your call. To Wayawayim. Nagamant, hey, Aban, I'm Jojo. This month in Kiangwali. Kingfisher. Regards to all Liverpool that had the plus. Your bestie, Teddy, play me back for good from, okay. For the listeners, okay, Chiakabi, it's a pleasure. Thanks for tuning in, Spice FM. Thanks, Spice FM. It's me, Rogers. I need to do a go roundabout. You know, Ogamba is sending your regards to Betty, Rita, Isaac, and Pius in Duaga roundabout. Keep your messages, your regards coming in here, Spice FM. Mpura mpure ba night shift show habari saidi za chankwanzi chechiri wa mwana bachari bangi habari ya chankwanzi hao chechiganye hey, why not, it's a battlefield. Nika kazina kagina maiso kwa nikatera mpura mpura ambiho za Spice FM habari kuwa mroho. Before this one we had in Jamal Waswa Navawa, then ya tonera bila by Silver Chaglanyi. Now guys, it again. Ni katera mpura mpura hana Spice FM. Why not? Madam Kizo, let me shout out those who are traveling. 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

Okay, on Spice FM, your number one radio station. Of course, that is a big mountain. And the song is Baby, I Love Your Way. This song was released in 1994. And Big Mountain is a Caribbean music group of reggae. Baba Jara Safari and the album Bageta Reality Bites. That is of course the album of this song. It's called Baby, I Love Your Ways. You know, love is so sweet, and love is something which is so cool and nice, especially mani mukwata gana inywena nga sibi akusika muguanti. Anytime you'll be fighting each other, naenga abrichimunga mukwatagana. You understand? So, brikimu kiba kilikula. And every time, each and every time, you know, mgonze wa inakumbwa na umuranko muntu muyaka. Never let your partner to be like kuhikiri. There are some people nti wabaho. Just because yanta ukamufuno ukamara then ugarukwano unagenanga enda kwefora ngwanyo kastanka mu already we've got each other, so why would I bother myself kwa kinu na kinu. I want to tell you the, you know, ibintu byokukano yongera mu, because if you don't do that ali abajja kuba nibongera mu andi bajja mutwara. 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Okay, Arampa with the girl, how Aban, how can I let my buddy know that I have feelings for her, him maybe? First of all, do your best to get out of that friend zone. Just ask for them out, you know, in a clear way. And you know, be straightforward. You know, there are some people who are in friend zone, you know, mnywani wange, and yet you have feelings for each other. So genda kiteka home to have feelings for you when it's too late. But more, I have my friend again, the Giagambo Mwisiki, you know, Teresa, you know. 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Even me, I had to feel something. I had to feel, you know. I was feeling something for you. So baba ho. 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Just make sure if your friend zone will be game. And there are things you should start, you know, no more rekia. Kina kina, I'm very serious about this, you know. Though, wagamba, you know, I feel this and this for you, wateka him better. But of course, just go private. Going private is meeting, you know, mukichweka where to the two of you. You feel so comfortably and no huranti here. 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Then you pour out yourself to him or her. You understand? And first of all, don't just confess your feelings right before, like utakawe kuteka hembera yona. You know, araba best buddy wa ikarao naga, baiga yonu mwana. 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Yeah, you got it. Wadua gamba, love is good na ye mama. Love is good and when everything is going cool, but when things are now going good for you. Okay, hulida. Nagamba, good evening, MJ. Thanks for the program. It's me, Gilbert Driver Kaseta. Of course, you're sending in your regards to all the listeners of Spice FM, Juna Kisova,
alinda kakumiro Black Temple kaseta Monica Huima City and Fred driver hohwa ngonzi kaseta Lassie to my bestie Mary Pachwa. Okay, chakabi, wherever you are, just go, you know, keep up and always have some good time for yourself. Utagina maiso kwa nowe, nowe, rumia kwe siwa sibirida, you know this, you know that, because let me tell you, this life, in life, life is all about consequences. So we live, you know, to pay. Everything you do today, it will lead you somewhere tomorrow. You're here because of the choices you made days back or yesterday. So you have to be careful. But of course, enjoy life because there is no tomorrow and life is too short to always keep yourself in regrets. 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Okay, I've decided is Kagadi, I've decided is Rugashari, Pefu, Mavale, Pachua, Kitoke, Kaboya, and the entire Chikube district. I'm very proud of it. Said is Kagadi. Kakumiro, yeah, that side, big up on yourself. I would say it's a Kivali. Everywhere, please, I've been Kakumiro. We come in, that is a Spice FM versus KDR. Yeah, the game can be massive. It's just all about having some good time and vibes. So, being too. Nikobi Bito and Damkizo, Ona Nambero Kari, but you still have feelings for your ex. Please just let it go. 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

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Of course, we are still on and running to create a couple of sports updates right here on Spice FM studios. Kyali, the mic squeeze. When you raise finest, the dopest, the illest, Abanavi KMC. 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

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David Aculeda, you don't know. Nagamba hilo Urban, thanks for the night shift show. Call me your boy LG Nelson, Hoima City. Your regards to Nyangoma, Sarah, Nyakato, Priska, Teddy Akiki, Jane, Lassie to Abana, VKMC, Kevin Gapa. Please, Urban, drop me Black Space by Taylor Swift or Back to Sleep, Chris Brown. But bro, I've lost your son. Oh, so sorry. Yeah, it's real bad. My condolences to you, bro. Sorry. Up next, let me take you to a short commercial break. Of course, here on Spice, we are still on With the Night Shift Show. A short commercial break, then in Japan, with your messages, your phone calls, and of course, your song requests here on Spice.

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We are still on. That is, of course, Heal the World, late MJ, Michael Jackson. Okay, let's talk about how you deal with the ex who won't stop chasing you. Ex ebintu mukabitaisa mukabirugamu baitu alemeyo sangani bagamba bo joinwe ex bo joinye nkozerenti. You know, alemeizemwa kumugamba ndugaha kwa kulemera koraki. It's simple, make the boundaries final. Be state clear, you know. Gambe, you know, never call me again. And just move on. Maybe, yeah, go silent. Mumuting, chat zaine bini nebindi. Set the boundaries. Just be clear. Be a man or be a real woman. Mugambe mwana. Kinu, Just, and another thing. Just be completely boring. If you there is a time where you can, of course, be like sharing custody or finances, even to give you. When you meet, just be strictly if we are sent or properties or abana, just be strict on that. So, just involve authorities. Involve authority if necessary. If necessary, kwa ni kietagisa, teka mwebi usobozi. 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Songa ni ba zikaram. So simple. The way of how to deal with your ex won't stop chasing you. Woko zote. It's very simple. Kubei yao back off. 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Okay, Heal the World, that is, of course, the late MJ, Kakuzana Purampura Spice FM, Night Shift Show, it's a Thursday, habidi na visatu mwezo kwa msanju, okay, 2026, of course, Purampura, playing you some cool slow music, as you drop in your messages, your regards, your phone calls, that you have loved one to your people out there, why not, tukina maisa kwa ntu nyumiru wa muga, having some good time, you understand? You know, my daughter loves this song so much, Heal the World. She can play it and listen this song from morning to evening.

0: Okay, and up next, I just want to take you to, to put a music break. To go into Kiruba Sampora and Pora. But in time from now, to gonna come into Taham Kitukwete Friday. A lovely Friday, and we will be here, unlocking the weekend vibes. Welcoming the weekend in style. Why not? Because it is what it is. That's how we do it.
1: Let our spirits never die.
0: In my heart. Hello, Abba Navika. Thanks to the program. Please play for me. Will You Be There by Mike Jackson? As long as work on ourselves in a slow, then I can draw it for you. Will You Be There by Mike Jackson? And of course, up next, let me just take you to a short musical break. Tujakuwa tulompora mpora.

0: Okay, Aspa is that is Rosette, and the song is Must Be Lover. But it's over now. Hey. It must be lover. Hey, I can't live without it, but of course I'm living without it, so Akiel Navika Ban MC, I'm a studio's a Spice FM Night Shift Show. Ali Kasim Gamelo.
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0: okay. Kali bambi we bali kuba uli a Spice FM omugurus Benoni Saint Taro we bali kuba hoga Spice FM mporampora. We heard it from the late Michael Jackson, MJ, kazina wa Kesirige. Will you be there? Dakano wa Keta. It must be lover. Rosetta. Then up next, nkwenda kutuwara home pora mpora. Another musical break and Hero by Enrique Iglesias.

KS Spice FM, that is like a sea. We heard enough from that was Tyrese Gibson. How you can act like that? Kaguzo Kirinti, how you can act like that? Night shift short. Kiaro Purampura Spice FM, the mic squeeze up and now, Vicky. Naso naitini za kraba samu kaga za mukiro mwebale kwa mro mpora mpora huna nambere ukali in your living room, in your bedroom. 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

0: With no Skrilla, no Gilla, getting lost, I'm never that. 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If he ever disappear, I promise I'll get him back.
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